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1: radioadelaide.org.au. 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

and welcome to the Indian Wave. My name is Neeraj. So I am very excited being back on this program. And I would like to continue my discussion in this regime of navigating mental health into modern workplace this time. Today we are unpacking something that affects everyone from interns to executives, whosoever is working, whether you're working in a paid role or you're working as a volunteer. Mental health at work is crucial. Because while we talk endlessly about productivity, targets and innovation at work, we rarely talk about how our minds are coping behind the scenes of innovation, targets and productivity. This specific program is about practical wisdom, how to recognize the early warnings and signs of burnout, how to build personal resilience, and how leaders and teams can create a culture where well-being isn't a side project, it's the part of everyday work activity. So make sure you grab your tea, coffee,

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fired. I only meant to wound him, but he bled so much he died. They put me in the slammer, but it didn't do much good. It seems the chief inspector

Welcome to your Monday. This is the Big Little Breakfast Show, where on a Monday we do more music. In fact, we're calling it More Music Monday from the Big Little Breakfast Show.